0: 101.5 Throwbacks, Hip Hop and R&B. What's up? It's Brian G. Rolling with you on a Wednesday. Halfway through the week, got throwbacks on the way. Got Fabulous and Tamia into you. Eminem and Lose Yourself and Dr. Dre and Snoop Dogg the next episode. These e-bikes getting out of hand. These little kids just driving like crazy, like a little motorcycle gang. Rolling through my neighborhood. We were leaving the other day. There's a little e-bike with this kid on it weaving in and out of cars. Almost got hit by another car. Told my wife, I wish I could go back and uninvent the e-bike. Get these kids back on regular bikes with pedals. What do you wish you can uninvent? So what's up, Leah?
1: Hi, how are you?
0: I'm good. Thanks for asking. What would you like to uninvent?
1: I can't stand those automated machines. Whenever you call any type of doctor's office or any place of service, they drive me crazy.
0: Yep. You used to just match zero a whole bunch and you'd get a person, but it don't work like that no more. You know what's weird, Leah? I will not call a place, like to place an order or anything, because I want to do that online. But when I got a problem, I don't want to deal with the computerized stuff. I want an actual person.
1: Yes, I want to see a human being. I want to talk to a human being.
0: Here's the bad part, Leah. You know what's coming. Eventually, it's going to be straight up AI, and you're going to be having that conversation, and it will not be a person.
1: Oh, yes, I've heard of that.
0: Honestly, though, I don't care if it's AI. I don't want this automated, like, push one, push two, all that stuff. But if it's AI, as long as it solves my problem and it talks to me like a person, I mean, you ain't even got to be honest with me. I don't care. You can be AI and not tell me.
1: That's true. Thank you so much.
0: No, Leah, thank you for calling. You have a good day.
1: You too.
0: What do you wish you could go back and uninvent? Hit me up.
2: There's a little rumor that R-rated comedies are dead, which is why Scary Movie is back. But we do want to apologize to the few people who may get their feelings hurt. White people, black people, off-white people, Mexicans, Diddy's cleaning lady.
3: How long is this gonna take?
2: There's just a few more. First Amendment, Second Amendment, stoners, people named Chet, mamas, yo mama, my mama, all mamas in general. And last but not least, white people.
4: Scary Movie. Rated R. Under 17 animated without parent.
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6: 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Lots of love. Peace.
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0: 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What's up? 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

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Fat Joe and Ashanti was love in 3 minutes, and I want to find out what you would go back and uninvent. 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

0: 5 throwbacks, hip-hop and R&B. What's up, Brian G? Hanging out with you on a Wednesday. Got your throwbacks on the way. Got Genuine with Pony. Jaden, Don't Walk Away, and T.I., whatever you like. If you could go back and uninvent one thing, what would it be? Getting a lot of answers on Instagram at TheBrianGrimes. I agree with this one. Marlisa says, I'd go back and uninvent credit scores. Absolutely. I want the credit cards now because I ain't got cash all the time to buy things, but I will definitely uninvent the credit scores. So if you could go back and uninvent one thing, what would it be? Marcus.
1: I would go back and uninvent the option to reply all to emails. Yes. So we get emails at work. They go to a whole lot of people. There is this one person, I'm not going to say their name, it rhymes with Gina. She cannot just hit reply. She can't. She can't. She gotta hit reply all.
0: And you could just send one reply to the person that sent the email. You don't have to.
1: Yeah, exactly. Exactly. You can reply directly to that person. You don't have to reply to everybody on the email chain. We don't all need to know the situation. So I would go back and I would uninvent the reply all.
0: Marcus wins the day. I'm with you. No more reply all.
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7: 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It's a 9-1-0 number, so you know it. It's that.

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Exchange pounds for dollars and never converted cash. Welcome to the South where they serving the dirt and grass. 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
1: Hey, Jill. You know the old sugar daddy. They be tricking. They tell them girls.

0: 101.5. What's up? It's Brian Sheet hanging out with you on a Wednesday. We got your throwbacks on the way. Got T-Pain, Young Jock, buy you a drink. Ludacris, what's your fantasy? And next, we're too close. Now, on Tuesday of next week, big announcement. 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

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What's up? 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

0: throwbacks, hip hop and R&B. Brian Sheet hanging out with you on a Wednesday. Got your throwbacks on the way. Got Outkast, So Fresh, So Clean. Bell Biv DeVoe with Poison. 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

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Aaliyah, try again. Dola White checking in on this hump day evening. Let's crash out. If you're having a bad day, get it up off your chest. Tap that red mic on your iHeartRadio app. Crash out with me. Got Eminem the Monster on the way at the Pac and Dre.

0: Spokane's Hooptown 101.5. Eminem the Monster. Dolla White hanging with you. Got requests on the way for Mark Morrison, Return of the Mac, plus Juvenile Slow Motion coming up as well. Right now, it is time to crash out. So if you're having a bad day, get that up off your chest. Tap that red mic on your iHeartRadio app. Crash out with me. Melissa, what you crashing out about?
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0: 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Keep crashing out. 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
5: 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Who the F is you?
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0: Spokane's Hooptown 101.5. Who is this?
1: It's Angel.
0: Angel, are you ready to play random ass trivia for no damn reason for absolutely nothing?
1: I am.
0: All right, here's how it works. I'm going to ask you a random ass trivia question. If you get the answer wrong, you win absolutely nothing. However, if you get the answer right, you also win absolutely nothing. Do you understand?
1: I do. I hope I get it.
0: All right, Angel, here's your question. What early 2000s artist did Bossman D-Lo sample on his latest single, Motion Party?
1: I want to say Yin Yang Twins, Lil Jon, and I want to say...
0: No, I'm sorry. Yin Yang Twins, Lil Jon and them is incorrect. We were looking for Kaya. He sampled My Neck, My Back. So you didn't get that right.
1: Oh, goodness.
0: Which means you won absolutely nothing, but it doesn't really matter. You won't win anything anyway, so who really cares? Thank you so much for playing, Angel.
1: Thank you.
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1: Usher, John, and Luda, Lovers and Friends. 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Plus, Salt and Pepper Shoop coming up as well. 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

0: 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Aaliyah, are you that somebody? Dola White hanging with you. Got T-Pain and Akon, Bartender Plus, Classic Ice Cube, It Was a Good Day on the way. Right now, we got to take it back to 97. These were your top five songs on this date from 1997. At number five, Puffy and Mace, Can't Nobody Hold Me Down, and Somebody Should Have Tried. Number four, Biggie, Hypnotized. Number three, Drew Hill, In My Bed. Doesn't say whether or not it was the remix. I personally prefer the remix, but to each his own. Number two, Rome, I Belong to You, a song that I think we forget about, man. I love that record. And the number one song on this date in 1997, Changing Faces, Get Out. There you go, your top five from 1997.
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0: 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It's time to crash out. If you're having a bad day, get it up off your chest. 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Got Missy Lose Control on the way after Warren G and A-Dawg.
1: 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We regulate any stealing of his property. 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

0: It's Hooptown 101.5. Missy, Lose Control. Dola White hanging with you on this hump day evening. Got requests on a wave of Blackstreet, No Diggity, plus Nelly Ride With Me coming up as well. Also, we'll play round two of random ass trivia for no damn reason, for absolutely nothing. But right now, it is time to crash out. If you're having a bad day, get that up off your chest. Tap that red mic on your iHeartRadio app. Crash out with me. Siobhan, what you crashing out about?
1: Man, work. 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
0: 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Otherwise, what she said.

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0: Spokane's Hooptown 101.5. Who is this?
1: This is T.
0: T, are you ready to play random ass trivia for no damn reason for absolutely nothing?
1: I am.
0: All right, here's how it works. I'm going to ask you a random ass trivia question. If you get the answer wrong, you win absolutely nothing. However, if you get the answer right, you also win absolutely nothing. Do you understand?
1: Yes.
0: All right, T, here's your question. What was the lead single off of Kendrick Lamar's Good Kid, Mad City?
1: Wavepool?
0: No, I'm sorry. Wavepool is incorrect. I can't believe you said Wavepool. It was Swimming Pools. So you're kind of close, but yet you were so far away. You got that wrong, which means you won absolutely nothing, but it doesn't really matter. You wouldn't win anything anyway, so who really cares? Thank you so much for playing, T.
1: Okay.
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0: 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Nelly Hot and Her. Dola White hanging with you on this hump day evening. Got requests on the way for Rihanna and Jay, Umbrella, plus classic LL, Around the Way Girl coming up as well. 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
1: There's a little rumor that R-rated comedies are dead, which is why Scary Movie is back. But we do want to apologize to the few people who may get their feelings hurt. 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
1: 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First Amendment, Second Amendment, stoners, people named Chet, mamas, yo mama, my mama, all mamas in general. And last but not least, white people.
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5: 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I hope you enjoy all of the nostalgic vibes and the funk, the R&B, the soul, and the hip-hop all fused together. This is a salute and a nod to the pioneers of the 70s and 80s that influenced me and inspired me and brought joy to my home. And I hope that you feel and receive the same. Lots of love. Peace.
6: 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Who the F is you?
7: 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Who the F is that? It's a 9-1-1 number, so you know it.

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Dre and Snoop, Number the G Thang. Dola White hanging with you on this hump day evening. Got requests on the way for Naughty by Nature, OPP. Plus, we'll go back to 97. I'll run down the top five songs on this date from 1997. Right now, Alicia Keys, No One.

0: 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Naughty by Nature, OPP. Dola White hanging with you on this hump day evening. Got requests on the way for Kanye, Gold Digger, plus Mario, Let Me Love You coming up as well. But right now, let's take a trip back to 1997. These were your top five songs on this date from 1997. And number five, Puffy and Mace, Can't Hold Me Down. And somebody definitely should have at least tried. Number four, Biggie, Hypnotized. Number three, Drew Hill, In My Bed. Doesn't say whether or not it was the original version or the remix. I prefer the remix, just my preference. But either way, let's move along. Number two, a song that we a lot of times forget about, Rome, I Belong to You. I remember that. Love that song. And the number one song on this date from 1997, Changing Faces, Get Out. There you go, your top five from 97. Turn it
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Flo Rida Low. Dola White hanging with you. Got Ja Rule Put It On Me on the way. Right now, it's your last chance to crash out for the evening. If you're having a bad day, get it up off your chest. Tap that red mic on your iHeartRadio app. Crash out with me

0: back to hip-hop and R&B. Ja Rule, put it on me. Dola White hanging with you. Got requests on the way for Montel Jordan. This is how we do it. Plus, Lil Jon Get Low coming up as well. Right now, it's time to crash out. So if you're having a bad day, get that up off your chest. Tap that red mic on your iHeartRadio app. Crash out with me. Melissa, what you crashing out about?
1: 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Now it takes me 45 minutes, and I'm sick of it.
0: 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Keep crashing out. 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

0: rapper from St. Louis had a hit in 2003 called Tip Drill, and the video was only played on BET Uncut. Who is he?
1: Nelly.
0: Nelly is correct, and you're probably around my age and stayed up late at night watching that video. Anyway, congratulations, Nicole. You did it. You won.
1: Yay!
0: You won absolutely nothing, but you got the answer right. You made your family proud. That's what matters the most. Thank you so much for playing, Nicole.
1: Thank you so much.
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0: 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Back on your radio, Roxy Romeo checking in. Definitely hope you're enjoying your week. And we are just one day away from the weekend. Like I said, you got to love a short work week. So, of course, I got you covered with all of your favorite throwbacks. Ice Cube is on the way where you can do it. Outkast, So Fresh, So Clean, and Janet Jackson, Anytime, Anyplace. 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And to make it even easier and faster, if you lock us into that number one preset spot, there's no more searching around. 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

0: 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Throwbacks, hip-hop and R&B. On the other side for you, Tupac and Dr. Dre, California Love is setting off more of your favorite throwbacks, plus Baby Bash and Frankie J with Sugar Sugar. I'm Roxy Romeo. And yesterday, so I spoke about Ray J getting knocked out this past weekend after taking part in a celebrity MMA match against YouTuber Super Hot Fire. Since then, it has been reported that Ray J checked himself into a Las Vegas hospital for unknown reasons. Reports state that he is still in the hospital. Doctors are running tests on him to figure out what is wrong. Listen, Ray J had no business getting in that ring. Number one, he was out of shape, right? Number two, if he really had all those health issues before, even more of a reason that he should have been watching the fight instead of taking part in it. On top of that, after the fight, Ray J made some comments that the fight was rigged. Well, since then, Brand Risk Promotions, they launched an investigation into possible foul play. No evidence has surfaced suggesting that the fight was fixed, but the promoters say anyone found attempting to manipulate the outcome will be held fully accountable. Voters
1: are There's a little rumor that R-rated comedies are dead, which is why Scary Movie is back. But we do want to apologize to the few people who may get their feelings hurt. White people, black people, off-white people, Mexicans, Diddy's cleaning lady.
2: How long is this gonna take?
1: There's just a few more. First Amendment, Second Amendment, stoners, people named Chet, mamas, yo mama, my mama, all mamas in general. And last but not least, white people.
3: Scary Movie. Rated R. Under 17, not a middle, without parent.
1: Go get your tickets now!
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0: Bags, Hip Hop and R&B, Hooptown 101.5. Keeping those good vibes going on your early Thursday morning. I'm Roxy Romeo with more of your favorite throwbacks. T-Pain is coming up with Buy You a Drink. Saul and Pepin and Vogue, What a Man. And Usher and Alicia Keys with Mabu. And of course, summer is right around the corner. First day is officially June 21st, right? 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

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TLC Waterfalls, got that coming up in less than 4 minutes. I'm Roxy Romeo, first with Rihanna and Drake. 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

KCKN's Hooptown 101.5. Coming up in just a few minutes, Mariah Carey, We Belong Together is setting off more of your favorite throwbacks. Also, DJ Kool, Let Me Clear My Throat. I'm Roxy Romeo, and the Trump administration just proposed a plan on a non-disclosure agreement for federal employees that many say will discourage whistleblowers and tighten control over government leaks. So according to this proposal, agencies could require federal workers to sign NDAs restricting unauthorized disclosures of sensitive information. The proposal reportedly includes the possibility of civil and criminal penalties for violations and would also apply to former employees speaking publicly after leaving government service. So basically, if any employee or former employee sees something that is wrong or unethical, if they speak about it, it could be considered illegal. Yes, the administration claims that

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0: Hooptown 101.5 throwbacks, hip hop and R&B. Holding you down on your early Thursday. You're rocking out with your girl Roxy Romeo. I got Coolio on the way with Gangsta's Paradise, setting off more of your favorite throwbacks. Plus Lil Jon, Lovers and Friends, and Johnny Gill, Rub You the Right Way. 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Thank a Teacher Contest.
1: There's a little rumor that R-rated comedies are dead, which is why Scary Movie is back. 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
1: 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And last but not least, white people.
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4: 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And I hope that you feel and receive the same. Lots of love. 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
1: Keeping you rolling through your early Thursday morning. I'm Roxy Romeo. I got Eminem with Lose Yourself coming up in less than 4 minutes. But right now, turn it up. Classic Boys to Men with I'll Make Love to You.

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0: 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Coming up in just a minute, it's got The Weeknd with The Hills.
1: 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We regulate any stealing of his property. 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Earn your keep.
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0: Hooptown 101.5 Throwbacks, Hip Hop and R&B. Keeping you rolling through your early Thursday morning. I'm Roxy Romeo. I got Chameleonaire riding on the way. That is getting more of your favorite throwback started. Plus SWV right here and T.I. with Whatever You Like. And just another reason that I like Pope Leo. So he is finally speaking out about the Catholic Church's hand, essentially, in slavery. He has apologized. And this is something that no other pope has done, no other pope has spoken about. Log on to our Black Information Network, BINnews.com. Full story is on there for you. You can see what Pope Leo had to say, but I am thankful that he is speaking about it.
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Coming up in just a few minutes, Rihanna and Jay-Z, Umbrella is setting off more of your favorite throwbacks. Also, Snoop Dogg, Gin and Juice. I'm Roxy Romeo, and I think that this is so sad. So there is a new survey, and according to the results, one in three women regret who they chose as a romantic partner. They feel like they have settled. 33% of adults overall feel like they compromised their standards in their relationship. But women are a little bit more than men. And I think

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0: Hoops on 101.5. Keeping you rolling through your early Thursday morning. You're rocking out with your girl, Roxy Romeo. Got Mariah Carey, Always Be My Baby on the way. That is kicking off more of your favorite throwbacks. Also going to do Nelly Hodden here and Mary J with That Real Love. And if you are a ASAP Rocky fan, make sure you start brushing up on your lyrics because you know he's getting ready to kick off his Don't Be Dumb tour. And he is coming to a city near you, okay? Actually, you can go to any city that you want that he's going to be in, all right? We are rolling out the red carpet. He's bringing all his alter egos. You can bring your bestie, your boo, whoever you want, plus one. And we got everything else covered, including your chance to meet him in person, all right? So iHeart.com on the contest page. You can register there. 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

0: 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Throwbacks, hip-hop and R&B. Holding you down on your early Thursday. I'm Roxy Romeo. Welcome if you are just tuning in. Good morning and happy Thursday to you. Got you covered with all of your favorite throwbacks to help wake you up and get your day going. So grab your cup of coffee. I got the 69 Boys, Tootsie Roll on the way, Lil Jon Get Low, and Akon with Don't Matter. And if there is something I have not played, if there is something that you want to hear to help get your day going, open up that free iHeartRadio app, all right? Pull us up and tap that red microphone. That is the talk back. And once you record and send your message, I will get it right here, right now, okay? And I would love to hear from you.
1: There's a little rumor that
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1: 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White people, black people, off-white people, Mexicans, Diddy's cleaning lady.
3: How long is this gonna take?
1: 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First Amendment, Second Amendment, stoners, people named Chet, mamas, yo mama, my mama, all mamas in general. And last but not least, white people.
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0: 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Big Boys Big Neighborhood. Boy. Once again, thank you for being in the neighborhood. We got a whole lot more show coming up for you, yep. So do continue to hang out with us. And when I say hanging out with us, you want to hang out all morning long.
1: Yes, sir.
0: Yeah, man, we got our good friend back in the neighborhood. All new big interview. Snoop Dogg will be in the neighborhood all morning long. You know what I'm saying? See what that smells like. Yeah. You know what I'm saying?
2: I'm so excited to meet him.
0: Man, that's good. And that's my guy, man. I've been knowing Dogg my entire career.
2: That's crazy.
0: Yeah, man. Yeah. So this be one of those days, man, where Dogg, you never know which Snoop is coming
2: right.
0: in. Snoop is funny as hell, too.
3: I hope he brings his dog. Have you guys seen his dog on Instagram?
0: Yeah.
2: Oh, yeah. I follow him. Dude, he has a following. The dog, he's famous.
0: What's the dog's name? Was it Baby Boy?
3: Yeah, Baby Boy.
4: Baby Boy, that's
0: man,
4: hilarious.
0: Those dogs be living better than us.
2: For real.
0: Yeah, man.
2: I want to be Snoop Dogg.
0: Hey, dude, yeah, Snoop Dogg's dog. Hilarious. Hey, man, I wonder if that dog knows that he's special.
2: Right.
0: Like, you know what I'm saying? Like, he's Snoop Dogg's dog.
3: Hell yeah.
0: Like, there's times when I look at my dog Twilight, right? Yeah. When he's at the house because he doesn't really live with us.
2: Right.
0: But when he come by for visitation,
2: right.
0: I look at him like, damn, I'm like, he don't know that he's Big Boy's dog.
2: That is crazy.
0: Yeah, I don't think he care either, though. You know what I'm saying?
2: He has a bigger to know.
0: Shout out to Twilight, man.
2: Right.
0: Hopefully we see you this weekend. But we got Snoop Dogg in the neighborhood for all new big interviews, so make sure that you're hanging out with us for that. And also, fans flood Rihanna's IG after Drake Iceman diss.
3: Yeah.
0: What is this about?
3: If you guys have heard the song Burning Bridges, he has a line on there about saying that Rihanna never really promoted his album or his single when he dropped Dummy.
0: Oh, really, dog?
3: Yeah, so...
0: He got a line for everybody,
3: huh? Yeah, dog. So now all the fans are flooding Rihanna's Instagram with Ice Cube,
2: crazy.
3: The lyrics, stuff like that. So.
0: Oh, my Lord, man.
2: Yeah.
0: Hey, man, for anybody that rode completely through all this with Drake, they're having a great time.
2: Right. Yeah.
0: So we'll speak on that. And also, AI ruined graduation by butchering students' names.
3: Dog, this is why you don't use AI.
0: See, everything can't be AI right now.
3: Yeah, it's graduation.
0: Or at least go back and check.
3: It's graduation season. So imagine if you, like, worked hard, went to school for six, five, whatever years.
2: For real?
3: And then you go up there and you hear AI butcher your name. Luis Ayuberis.
0: Right.
3: Like, what?
0: Kurt Alexander.
4: Ander.
0: Alexander.
3: What the hell?
0: Yeah. Oh, my God. They'll slaughter your name.
2: Yeah. Oriana. Marianne.
0: They already slaughtered just in the hallway.
4: Yeah.
3: I can't say my
0: Our boss, Doc, man.
3: Lewis.
0: I'll pay him $100 a day. He can't say your name still.
2: People call me Mariscos.
0: Oh, dude. How funny is it when he try to say Mariscos?
2: Oh, my God.
0: Man, I thought one point. Remember he called it Martin Luther King?
2: Right.
0: He's like, man, you know that spot, the Martin Luther King spot? I'm like, Mariscos? Man, and also, what do happy couples even argue about?
2: I always wonder that.
0: Why does it sound like something you had?
2: Because you already know, Vince. It popped up on my For You page. And I was like, you know what? That's true. What do these couples argue about? You know, my single ass, I always be wondering because I'm like, you guys, if you guys don't cheat, just stay together and be cool.
0: Hey, man, I look at Instagram and I'm like, are people really that happy?
2: Right. But the comments were crazy.
3: I think that about you.
0: Right. But you know what's crazy about our situation, man? Like, my wife and I don't know if we've ever had, like, a loud argument or none of that, man.
2: Oh, okay,
0: None of it.
2: That's good.
0: Yeah, we argue like this. Oh,
2: I wish you would.
0: We argue through our teeth.
2: By signs.
0: Yeah. All that and more. Y'all continue to hang with us in the neighborhood. Big Boy's Neighborhood.

0: Hey, man,
1: this is you.
0: How you doing? This is Luther from the I Love America campaign.
1: Okay.
0: And we were actually speaking with you about the fundraiser that we wanted to do out there. I told you I'd give you a call back once we got in touch with the actual performer. Are you familiar with T.T. Tanaka from Japan?
1: You need to find the person you were speaking to because I don't know any about what you're talking about. You and I have not discussed anything when it comes to meeting space, fundraising, right. Sleeping rooms, nothing.
0: Okay, and I have T.T. Tanaka here from Japan. T.T.
2: Hello?
1: Hi.
2: Hi, how are you doing?
1: Sir, you don't understand.
2: I love America.
1: Are we looking for sleeping rooms for this?
0: Yes, we're going to need him a space because, you know, he's a Japanese recording sensation, sir. What we're going to do, we just ready to paint the entire town.
2: Red, white, and blue.
0: You know what I'm saying? And this is a man that sings.
1: No, I don't understand what you're saying.
2: You don't like Japanese people?
1: Wait a minute. I don't understand why Mr. Tanaka is on the phone, first of all. Mr. If you're trying to make the space
0: Mr.
1: together,
0: Tanaka so. Is here on the phone, sir, because I'm letting you know how serious this event is because what
1: okay,
0: happens with him.
1: Congratulations on that. I need to know specifics. What do you need?
0: What do you need, Mr. Tanaka?
2: Microphone?
0: He needs a microphone, sir.
1: No, we don't have that. Nope.
2: I need a guitar.
1: I hope you bring in your own.
0: And we'll have the guitar. Now, what kind of amp racks do you have there?
1: I don't.
0: Okay, so we have to bring in an amp rack as well?
1: Sir, I'm going to tell you the truth. You are completely unprofessional about what you're asking for, and he should be bringing all his stuff, or y'all should be providing it for him,
0: okay,
1: not asking
0: and that's
1: us.
0: That's what I'm speaking to you for, sir. I can go to SIR and get the other rental equipment. It's just that right now you're making it seem like this is the first time we had a chance to speak. T.T. Tanaka is here.
1: This is the first time I have talked to you, sir.
0: Sir, are you American?
1: Sir, I don't know what your group is.
2: Are you American?
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101.5. And do continue to hang out with us in the neighborhood. 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Right. Ladies and gentlemen, continue to hang out with us. We got Snoop Dogg. Snoop Dogg in the neighborhood for an all-new big

0: Throwbacks, Hoop Town 101.5. Big Boy's Neighborhood. Ladies and gentlemen, he is back in the neighborhood.
1: Back.
0: Snoop Dogg.
2: Snoop Dogg.
3: Yes, sir.
0: Welcome back, Snoop.
3: Hey, good morning.
0: Hey, Snoop, I thought you wasn't doing any more radio because I was going to him. You know what I'm saying? He didn't cut off Big Boy interviews.
3: Yeah.
0: I was just going to him. I was like, man, Dogg ain't never coming back up in here. But welcome back, brother.
3: Thank you for having
0: welcome
3: me.
0: Welcome back.
3: I've been watching y'all, man, watching y'all do y'all thing, and I felt like I need to go back home.
0: And bless us.
3: Yeah, you know, yeah.
0: Get our numbers up.
3: You know, when you leave your mama house and you be like, man, I got to go back and spend a night in my room one more time.
0: Yeah, man. Well, thank you, brother. It's a pleasure to see you. Look good, dog.
3: Thank you.
0: Everything good with you?
3: Slow motion, better than no motion. Gosh,
0: man, is there anything that you... Things happen because, but is there anything that you regret? And I'm going to... And the reason why I ask you that, because I'm going to give you mine.
3: Things that I regret. Nah, I mean, I feel like my life, I did everything I was supposed to do, the good, the bad, and the...
0: Can I tell you mine?
3: Talk to me.
0: You know, I got... And you probably don't even remember this. You invited me to go to Brazil. For y'all shot Beautiful in Brazil, right?
3: Mm-hmm.
0: Was it Brazil?
3: Mm-hmm.
0: And for whatever reason, I didn't go.
3: Damn.
0: To this day, I can't watch that video. This is before my wife and everything. I would probably be living in Brazil right now.
3: You probably have a lot of babies right
0: yeah.
3: now.
0: Hey, man.
3: Good soccer players.
0: Big Boy is my dad.
3: Yeah.
0: We love you, dad.
4: Hey, man, I just seen somebody on the soccer field look just like yeah. you.
0: All my promo pictures, I'd be like this. But you know what was crazy about this too, though, man? I don't think I've ever watched that video in its entirety.
3: Never?
0: Oh, no. It's hard.
3: It is?
0: Yep.
3: Well, you know Chris Robinson was the director, and they had...
0: See, and that's all family.
3: They had budget cuts and... But you know how I...
0: But I wasn't even on the budget cut. I was invited. You know what I'm saying? So don't try to make me feel better. I just f***ed it off.
3: See, what we didn't know was the tickets to Brazil cost a lot more than the flight to New York or...
0: Right. So. But it wasn't even a budget thing.
3: What
0: I was I turned it down.
3: Oh, you said no?
0: You guys, in, like, I was invited. It
3: and you said no?
0: Don't put so much on it. Yeah.
3: Jesse Terrio was there. Jesse was just the assistant at the time. This dude then went on to do movies and videos and Nicki Jam documentaries and all kind of stuff. You know how much opportunity was out there?
0: Dog, you're supposed to make me feel better.
3: Well, Big, I'm going to let me say that. You didn't miss much.
0: Okay, thank you, brother.
3: Yeah,
0: thank you. So
3: right.
0: I watched the video in its entirety.
4: I'm watching
0: but it
4: right
0: was
4: now.
0: One part where I'm watching. I'm like, man, okay. I could have been on those steps. Like,
3: it's crazy how those steps are so famous now. My homegirl Jasmine just went out there, right? When we shot the video, it was so empty where we could just go shoot all day. It was thousands of people standing in line waiting to take pictures on those steps because of that video that me and Farrell.
0: Now, huh?
3: It's like we brought the tourism up in Brazil without even knowing. Like, it's things that we've done in life where we branded or we made certain tourisms go up in certain parts of the world without us knowing, just
0: bro,
3: us being us.
0: Dog, we gonna hold you right there. Y'all stick around y'all radios. We got more with Snoop Dogg in the neighborhood, Big Boy's
3: Big
0: neighborhood.
3: Boy.
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0: Midtown 101.5. Big Boys Big Neighborhood. Back in the neighborhood, oh, yes. Man, with the man that does everything, Snoop Dogg. How did you get a hold of the Olympics? How did the Olympics know that this was a worldwide choice? And it seemed like it was genius, bro.
1: I'm going to give credit to Kevin Hart.
0: Damn.
1: Kevin Hart, when he came at me about doing that highlight. See that y'all forget the beginning.
0: No, I remember because we had that conversation too. Maybe right. I didn't. But we had that conversation too.
1: Highlight show, Kevin Hart, dog, come do this highlight show with me on my LOL network. Get down with me,
0: dog. That was
1: come
0: funny.
1: On, you know we family. Let's get remember down,
0: that? Oh man, that was crip walking, cuz
2: yeah,
0: the equestrian stuff. And that was that. So
1: that's chemistry of me and Kevin, mm-hmm. right? And Kevin recognizing that. Look. I need a sidekick to come do this thing with me. Let me hit Snoop up, because Snoop got comedic timing, and he good at what he do. Come on, let's do this, dog. Let's do these highlights for the Olympics that are in, I think it was Beijing or something. It was something during the COVID or whatnot, where mm-hmm. people couldn't
0: Yeah, yeah, yeah.
1: And we made the most of that to where it was so good, it was so catchy, and clips and all kind of stuff was coming out of it. Naturally, NBC was, you know, watching, and then my team approached NBC like, what's happening with Snoop doing, you know, the Olympics, doing some small stuff, you know, running around getting information for y'all. They was like, we into it. And once we got the opportunity, we knew once we got there what we would do. We're going to have our own camera crew. Dada going to be moving around. Oh. They want us to be here. We finna go here, here, here, and here. I'm finna show up with outfits on. I'm finna make sure I'm representing every athlete. I'm going to touch bases with the people from America and the people from countries that love me. I'm going to do Snoop Dogg. Let's go. And we went to it and did it, came back home. It's a whole new world.
0: Hey, man, you had people watching the Olympics that never watched the Olympics.
1: Yeah. That's crazy.
0: Like, and you would show up, I'd be like, well, damn, I guess I got to watch this equestrian. You know what I'm saying? Like,
1: but that's what the Olympics is about.
0: Were you at the Olympics? You was at the Olympics the breakdancing years too, right?
1: I'm the one that walked the mob. Remember, I walked out with a stick and started it off.
0: Hey, man. Uh-huh. What was the name? What was the one? Ray Gun?
1: Oh, yeah. From Australia.
0: Yeah. Hey, man. She nailed it.
3: Oh, my God.
0: Give it up, y'all.
1: Yeah, she nailed it.
0: Yeah, man. She's still frozen out there like, yeah. Tag me out.
1: But see, the big picture is hip-hop was in the Olympics.
0: Yeah. In a major way.
1: Pay attention to the big picture. Yeah. We're always looking at the side

0: 1015 Hoop Town.
1: Big Boy Big Neighborhood. Boy. We told you more Snoop Dogg. Yes. Snoop Dogg in the neighborhood.
0: Do you do that automatic driving stuff?
2: I've never done that. I'm scared of that. I'm like, I'm not gonna let no motherfucking robot drive me to my hell.
1: Thank you, brother.
2: Get your ass out of here.
1: Thank you. Hey, man, I have an electric car, like a Escalade. My locked up on me on the freeway just because they thought something cut me off.
3: Oh, what? Damn.
1: Yeah, it locked up on me. If the car behind me didn't get a swerve right, oh man, it would have been bad. So you have the electric car with the driving capabilities.
2: I was at my weed store, you know, did all.
1: You have a weed store? That's why that'd be crazy. Yeah.
2: Doing my thing, you know what I'm saying? Finna leave, car out front. They standing out there with autographs and album covers. Snoop, Snoop. So, you know, I'm going to sign about 5 or 6 and then go ahead and dip out because I can't sign all these. And a car went to sleep.
1: Oh.
4: Oh, my.
1: So you can't even get out.
2: Like I said, went to sleep.
1: That's when they like, one more dog.
2: Hey, man, you can sign this. You got time now. I'm like, sitting out here with 100 fans and my car won't wake up. I'm mad as a mother.
1: What mean when you see my
2: to get in the backseat with a I didn't know. Hey, open the door.
1: What does it mean? And see, that's the thing that I'm talking about, how it's a gift and a curse. It'll lock you out.
2: That like, mother went to sleep.
1: And what imagine does that mean?
2: I don't know.
4: I don't know. Mine doesn't do that. I just poke it.
2: I got a lucid.
1: It says poke it?
2: I have a lucid. You know what that is?
1: Your car say poke it?
4: Well, mine, I just poke the screen and then turns back on.
2: No. Stop. I'm talking about outside. I'm outside of the car and it's closed.
4: Oh,
1: shit. You couldn't get in.
2: I'm using my key.
1: Hey, man, wow. you was on your goodbye tour like, all right, y'all, can't get them all. Can't get them all. All right,
2: using
1: y'all.
2: My key, I'm hitting the button. Whoop, whoop, whoop, it ain't doing nothing. So I'm like, now I'm trying to still be cool and shit. Because everybody looking like, this gonna open up. Now I got my phone. My phone said, I'm asleep. Hit back. I'm like, so I called a dude. I'm like, cut my car. What's happening? Oh, it's sleep right now. Can you give it about? Can I give it about?
3: What is that? To charge up by itself or what?
2: It was one of those brand new models.
1: So you can't go, hey, you got to be like, hey, wake up. Yes. I'm just going
2: to
1: be over here.
2: I had the prototype. That's my bad for moving so fast. You know what
1: you got the prototype?
2: I had the one that
1: that's
2: was
1: that early.
2: Yeah, you know how it is.
1: Give me that one.
2: Let me drive that mother right now.
1: They may act like we were eager.

0: equals. You know how it is. Like, nah, I don't.
1: It says it enters a deep sleep mode.
0: Oh, it goes into deep sleep. Yeah,
1: Lucid vehicles enter a deep sleep mode when idle to conserve battery, which can take anywhere from 30 to 60 seconds to wake up via the mobile app. Yeah, if the car fails to wake or won't go to sleep, you're usually tied to app ping, cellular connectivity, or the 12-volt battery.
2: So why y'all didn't tell me that?
0: Right, yeah. You got to find out on the job.
2: You got no service.
0: Your tuition into the School of Experience is a motherfucker.
3: It was overwhelmed.
0: Hey, man, the car was like, man, you don't sleep. I got to.
2: Man, you ain't never seen you take a nap. Watch me.
0: Or you know what it is, man? You probably blow so much in that car, the motherfucker is hot.
2: That's crazy. The smart car got high.
0: Hell yeah, man. Y'all continue to hang out with us, man. We're not letting them go. We got more with Snoop Dogg in the neighborhood, Big Boy's Big neighborhood.
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1: Big boy neighborhood, ladies and gentlemen. Yes, he's back in the neighborhood. Snoop Dogg up in here.
0: Hey, dog, but I think you're in a position now where you can literally take a blunt or however you smoke, and I think you can blow it in the police face.
2: Now, I'm going to tell you a story, right? I'm going to tell you a story, and I hope that they don't bother me, but this is the truth. I'm riding one night, and I'm swerving because I'm trying to play the music and do all kinds of
0: Looking back, all of those years ago.
2: You know, you hear that. You hear the, so I'm like, damn. And all of a sudden, motherfucker get behind me. Boo. I'm like, God. So I'm like, I'm trying to put it out, trying to reach for the, look for the cologne. I'm like, man, all this. It's too much. Pull over. Cup. Rolling one of them down. Rolling one of them. $1,000 worth of smoke. Hit him in his face. He look at me. Snoop Dogg? I said, yeah. He said, man, my wife loves you. Can I get an autograph? He said, man, try not driving and smoking. Somebody's going to give you a ticket.
0: But not me. How long ago was that?
2: Like 2 years ago.
3: Oh, yeah. That's crazy.
2: He said, me up because my heart was beating fast. Don't let nobody tell you, no matter how tough you are or how gangster you are, when them motherfucking police get behind you, your heart get to racing.
0: Mm-hmm.
2: I don't
0: still,
2: give a
0: huh?
2: fuck if you clean, if you don't have... My
0: Hello there. Hey, man, but do you know sometimes, too, though, did you feel like, I hope he recognized me? And
2: I
0: it's always, obvious he gonna recognize
2: me. Just what I say to my wife and my kids. They'd be like, you be just driving, is that? I'm Snoop Dogg.
0: Yeah.
2: That's my favorite line.
0: Snoop.
2: I get to popping on them. Right. Motherfucker, I'm Snoop Dogg.
0: But that's valid for you.
2: Until it don't work. No,
0: but remember, OJ was like, I'm OJ. That didn't work. I ain't black. I'm OJ.
2: That's what I'm trying to say.
0: I guess at some point,
2: wow. You got to know when to say when.
0: It'll be that one and like, I don't give a damn who you are.
2: Get your black ass up against that wall.
0: Why do all my racist people got to be Southern? Yeah. It could be right here. It right could be literally right down the street in Burbank. And I'd be like, get out that car. Like, I don't think they sound like that in Burbank. And you can find this entire interview, Snoop Dogg in the Neighborhood YouTube. It is right there for Big Boy TV. Big Boy.

0: Hello.
1: Corey.
0: Yeah.
1: What up, brother? Big boy.
0: Hey, what's up, man?
1: The night I got those herbs from you for my colon cleanse, on Saturday morning when I woke up, I was freezing. And I mean to the point where I was shaking. It was so bad, man, that my family had to lay on me.
0: What?
1: Corey, I was so up. I ended up having to get checked into the hospital. I got what they called an EBSL, E. coli bacterial infection.
0: Okay.
1: And they found the E. coli in the detox.
0: Are you kidding me?
1: It's bad.
0: It's just herbs.
1: The first night when it was kicking in, we were out at dinner and I urinated all over myself.
0: Wow. What do you need me to do? I'll come through, man.
1: Of course, I need you to step up on the money, man. So
0: I don't have the money, but I mean,
1: it's $8,500. If you could do like $7,000 of that.
0: I guess I got to get another job.
1: Hold on for a second, man. Hold on. Right. This is my wife calling. Baby, let me hit you back. I'm talking to Corey right now. No, he knows. You don't need to do. I'm talking to him right now. I'm not going to tell him that. Let me hit you right back. Corey.
0: Yeah, I'm here.
1: My wife is man.
0: I could imagine, man.
1: She want to talk to you. She's like, you know, he's no doctor.
0: It is what it is, bro. I'm not going to leave you hanging.
1: Hold on, Court. Corey.
0: Yeah, I'm here. I'm feeling shocked, dude. I've been doing this for 9 years.
1: You've been doing this for 9 years, and I understand that, but that don't mean to me right now.
0: I hear you.
1: Take down my doctor's number, bro.
0: Let me have that.
1: Three, two, zero.
0: What's his name?
1: Dr. Lufay.
0: Man,
1: you about the most calmest. I almost killed this boy. Were you crying?
0: No. I love you too, bro.
1: Love you too, brother. Bring me that $8,000, all right? I'll see you in a little bit.
2: 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Every hour, every day. Right here at Big Boy's Neighborhood.
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0: 1015 Hoop Town. And do continue to hang with us in the neighborhood. Hey, Jesus Sepulveda, what you got?
1: Drake brought the energy back in music.
0: Yeah, man. Who said that?
1: Jim Jones.
0: Jim Jones. All right, rapper Jim Jones. We'll talk about it. Y'all continue to hang with us in

0: Hooptown 101.5. Big Boy Big Neighborhood. Boy. Jesus Sepulveda's up in here. Jesus, hang loose. What you got?
1: Oh, man. People are still talking about this Drake.
0: Oh, my God. Man, yes, they are, bro.
1: I mean, they're saying that he brought the energy back in music, you know? And a lot of people are talking about it. Even Jim Jones had to talk about it on a podcast.
2: And Drake decided to take his hiatus from music. Music has been kind of dead. And overnight, it seems like music has lifted up.
3: What you trying to
2: I
3: say,
2: I see
3: dude?
2: A lot of ladies going on Graham, going crazy. It feels
3: teach
2: like...
3: Teach me, baby.
2: See what I'm saying? See what I'm saying? It feels like he's bringing the summer back for the whole culture. And though that he might get a lot of hate, they can't hate on the facts. And I've said this before. A battle is not a war.
3: And also, who just drops 3 albums?
2: Drake. My man Drizzy.
0: My man said, I said this before, a battle is not a war.
4: Yeah.
0: That's hell of a. That's, I know. I can hear that.
1: For real, man. That was pretty good. I agree because I'm hearing it everywhere. People on TikTok, people on social media, they're just posting the girls are back. Yeah. The girls are twerking. I mean, they're back, baby. Yeah. The energy is back.
0: And I think that Drake is going to have, of course, he's going to have the summer.
4: Right.
0: Oh, I think Drake is going to have the rest of the year. Mm-hmm. And then, dude, he hasn't even announced his tour.
4: Right.
0: And I think he announced his tour. Yeah. I think he's touring next year.
4: Sheesh.
0: So that momentum, if he does, if he don't tour this year, which I highly doubt it because we're down about to be in June.
1: Yeah. Mm-hmm.
0: And they said he's announcing his tour for next year. That means it's going to be Drake all next year as well.
4: Oh, yeah, man. I could see that.
0: Oh, yeah. I mean, well, you got those beautiful glasses on,
4: too. Thank you. Thank you.
0: You know what I'm saying?
1: I mean, I agree, man. You're right. He's going to take over the next year. Imagine that. Yeah. 3 albums. I mean, he's got enough right now to really tour with.
0: I haven't even got through all 3 of them yet.
1: Really? Still?
0: Nah. Like, I hear a lot of it, too. I got, you know, but I just got a lot of going on, too.
4: Right, right.
0: But I haven't had a chance to, like, kind of sit down and really listen.
4: Yeah.
0: But you listen all 3 months.
4: Yeah, I listen to, I mean, I have a long drive, you know?
0: Yeah,
4: so
0: yeah,
4: that's
0: yeah.
4: when I took the time to, like, okay, let me listen. And I figured which one I liked right away and which one I didn't. And
0: you
4: know.
0: Heard the whole album, too, Jesus?
1: Yeah.
0: Like, I know you're the fan.
1: The second one.
0: Yeah.
1: The second one I could have done without. I'm like, whatever. Yeah, of course.
0: Have you heard the entire 3?
5: I've heard 2 of them. I haven't really gotten down the Habibti one.
0: Read it up.
4: Habibti's very slow.
5: It's a little slow.
1: That's
4: yeah, it's
1: like
4: very
1: that
4: like, you know, he's in his feelings about like, you know, girls.
5: I don't
4: want to
5: bump that in the car
4: like
5: and just be like,
4: yeah. I've been thinking,
0: That's me in the corner.
1: Y'all
0: continue to hang out with us in the neighborhood, Big Boy's
1: Big
0: neighborhood.
1: Boy.
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0: 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Big Boy Neighborhood, Mariana in the Neighborhood, Mari to the party. You're talking about happy couples.
1: Yes, I came across this post and I feel like I always think about that. It's just like a random thought when I see couples, and it's like the question is, married couples, what do you argue about? And listen to this.
2: Whose turn it is to do the dishes? Whose turn it is to put the dishes away? Who's going to change the poopy diaper? Why are you driving so fast? Why are you driving so slow? Whose turn it is to give the kids a bath? Who's going to take the kids swimming? What do you want to eat for dinner?
0: Oh my God.
1: Yeah, I feel like that's so real, because I'm like, when I see a happy couple, I'm like, oh, like, why do you guys argue sometimes? Like, if you guys love each other and you guys aren't cheating, then what's the point, you know? Right. Like, but this is so real. Like, it's like the dish, like random things like that will like set you off.
0: I didn't know that it was just that simple either, as far as like when I first heard it.
1: Right.
0: But yeah, my thing, if it was one thing, and it's not an argument, but yeah, Vettel would, you know, what are we going to eat?
1: Right. Oh my God.
0: She's like, oh, anything. Or what about such and such? No, not that. And I go, oh, okay.
1: All right, so, then you come up with
0: it. Yeah, so it's not anything.
1: Yeah. I feel like finances is also like a number one thing that people argue about. Like, yeah. Oh, did you pay that bill? Like, I remember my mom getting mad at my dad sometimes, because even when he did have the money, it's like he would just forget sometimes. Or it was like that was a constant thing with like my dad forgetting, because he was always like working and things like that. So.
0: I remember one of my guys, he went to buy a TV. I thought his girl was going to kill him.
3: Oh, really?
0: Yeah, I thought she was gonna kill him, man. I was like, bro, you need to take that TV back.
1: Yeah,
0: and go sleep in your car.
1: Oh wow. My God.
0: Is there anything, Lou, that you and Myra like kind of not argue but disagree? Or
3: we disagree with like the trash.
0: Oh, really, though? Yeah. The trash is the man, though.
3: Because I feel like I get it, but like when it's like super packed at the top, it's my thing to like, why can't you just push it down?
0: Push the trash
3: just
0: down.
3: Just push it down.
1: Push it down. Yeah. You're a push it down.
3: Stop! Like, just
0: if
3: push
0: it still
3: it
0: got
3: down.
0: Room, yeah.
1: Oh, okay,
0: like, you
1: okay.
0: Take something and just push it down, push you down a little bit.
3: Right. Yeah, there's still some room. There's still probably the only thing we're just like, eh, come on.
1: Right, right.
0: Yeah, that's the only thing I want to talk about.
1: Yeah, be crashing out.
3: That's something I mentioned.
4: Now, nah, for me, it's definitely like we have like there's war at the house when it comes to the teepee. Filling
1: the
4: up the toilet paper. Toilet paper. Yeah, you gotta fill up the toilet paper.
1: Yeah.
4: They left it like, you know, there's none left. You pull and it's like gone. I was like,
1: right.
4: Oh. And I'm like, no, but you did that last time, so I prove a point. I'm like, no, she did that. She was complaining about it last week. I'm not gonna do it.
0: Dude, so you purposely leave a little bit.
4: 100%. There's war. I'm talking, there's war.
0: Payback.
4: Sometimes I hide it. You know,
0: do you and your roommate have any disagreements?
1: Yeah, we disagree on the trash a lot too. That's why I brought it up, because
0: like,
1: that's when Louis brought it up, it's like she is more of like, oh, she'll push it down, but I like to take it out right away. Like if I see that it's filled, like I don't like to push it down. Like I'm just like more of like,
3: oh, okay.
1: Let me take it out right now.
3: I'd rather
1: now,
3: prefer that,
0: you know?
3: Too, but
0: right.
3: I get none of those.
1: But yeah, ours is the trash too, for sure.
0: Hey, dude, my daughter is good to like leave a swallow of something. I'm like, baby, why you just didn't finish that?
1: Right.
4: Yeah.
0: You know what I'm saying? Why you just didn't finish
4: it? Yeah. You know what I don't like is that when like they cook and they leave the stuff out and then we're eating and we'll put it down when we're done eating.
1: Okay.
4: I'm like, no, the kitchen needs to be clean for me to be able
1: yeah,
4: to eat.
1: Be able to, yeah.
4: I don't like to see a messy kitchen as I'm eating. I feel like,
1: right,
4: I don't know.
1: Same.
3: You're weird.
4: I'm eating and filled. I don't know.
0: Hey, man, both of y'all in this segment, both of y'all been saying same. Maybe you and Mariana, hey, Susan, y'all need to get together.
4: I need someone 20/20 vision. I can't do that.
1: Yeah, no.
4: I got to trust her to drive. No.
0: Yeah, okay.
1: Well, that's crazy.
0: Yeah, gotcha, man.
1: You think I'm going to deal with this woman hater over here?
0: Other than that, you know what I'm saying?
1: I'm just throwing too much shade.
0: Nice, now guys. You don't have a good one.
3: Look past that. Come on.
4: Yeah. Look past that.
0: All righty, now, Luigi. AI, man, at the graduation ceremony.
3: Yeah, dog. There was in Glendale, Arizona, there was a community college who did their graduation, mm-hmm. and they used AI to announce some of the names. Some of the names weren't announced. Some of the names were tortured. They were out of order.
0: See?
3: And people were mad.
0: There it is.
3: Bro.
0: All righty, we'll speak on it. Big Boy Neighborhood.

0: Throwbacks, Hoop Town 101.5. Big Boys Neighborhood. Louis G is up in here. What up, Lou Dog?
1: Something happened at a community college in Glendale, Arizona that has a lot of graduates mad, a lot of families mad. Mm-hmm. And I think it's fair to say that using AI at a graduation was a big fail for this community college.
2: It feels sincere, and it kind of felt like they didn't care, that they kind of ruined this whole experience for all of us.
3: That's what some students here at Glendale Community College are saying about graduation on Friday. Mm-hmm. AI was used to read some students' names, and the AI basically screwed up. Some of the names that were read didn't correspond to the student that was actually crossing the stage.
1: Oh my God.
3: In other cases, students' names weren't read at all. And these students we spoke with take issue with how the school handled it, sort of laughing it off.
1: Damn.
0: You do all that school.
1: Yes, dog.
0: And then they don't say your name correct or you walking by.
1: Yeah.
0: And now I'm not Kurt Alexander.
1: Yeah. Dude.
0: I'm Martin Singh.
1: And that's crazy, right?
0: Yes, sir.
1: And trying to implement, like, dude, all you needed to do was just get someone. Why? How lazy could you be to just have someone read the names?
4: Yeah, right.
1: They deserve that. They were at school for 5, 6, 7, whatever years.
0: And you got to think.
1: To graduate.
0: You're graduating from school. Somebody there should be able to read names.
1: Yes.
0: Like, you know what I'm saying?
4: Oh, that's what I'm saying. Like, we don't need to be using AI for everything. And this is one of those things. Like, it's like, really?
0: And then,
4: very unnecessary.
0: You're learning at the cost of people that put the work in.
4: Literally.
0: Like, I understand. AI is here and it's coming and it's the future.
1: Yeah.
0: But a body should have used that.
1: This is how the AI was sounding when they were coming up.
5: Natalie Rachel Kurtz.
0: See, that sounds bad right there, too.
4: That sounds like that's a robot.
0: Yeah, that sounds
1: good, man.
5: Natalie Rachel Kurtz.
1: Kurt.
5: Fernando Rodriguez Agredano. Mm.
6: Caleb Simmons.
5: Tatiana
7: Cassidy Ensign.
5: Fernando Tatiana Rosado.
1: It was messing up doing that, bro. At one point, they were just like,
0: did they repeat the name twice or we did that?
1: No, it was like that. That was literally through the feed. I got that audio straight from the feed, bro.
0: Oh, my God.
1: And this
0: Jesus Sepulveda.
1: And this is the president trying to explain what's going on.
0: The president of the school.
1: Of the school.
0: Okay.
1: Yeah.
8: So here's what's happening. We're using a new AI system as our reader.
0: There it is.
1: Listen to it.
0: There it is. Yeah.
8: So that is a lesson learned for us. What we were able to do, though, is each of you were able to walk the stage and get a picture, which is what I would hope would be the most meaningful. So I'm going to have to disappoint many of you. We will not be able to walk the stage a second time in order to have the name on the screen. You've handed over your cards.
0: Wow.
8: So we won't be able to do that. I am so sorry. There's plenty of opportunities, I hope, to take some really good pictures and to celebrate you with your loved ones as well.
0: That's wrong.
1: Wow.
0: And, dudes, there was nothing soothing or comforting.
1: Nothing.
9: You can't get that moment back.
0: That's cold,
1: you can't get
0: man.
1: That moment back, bro.
9: Moment's not bad.
0: Not at all. That's exactly why. I knew this was.

0: coming. That's exactly why I didn't graduate from college.
1: That's right. That makes sense.
0: Me too, bro. Mess up my name.
2: Right. Hell yeah.
0: Nah, not at all, baby.
1: With my long ass name, they would have tortured him, bro.
0: Oh, my Lord.
1: Luis Angel Ibera Alatorre.
0: Yeah, that's what he was saying. Yeah, that's what Doc said.
1: Yeah, basically.
0: That's what Boss said.
1: Luis.
0: All right, now.
1: It's Luis.
0: Jesus, what you got coming up, man?
3: Man, we got to talk about Trevor Noah. Comedian Trevor Noah had a good topic about, like, guys not being able to tell another guy that your words hurt me.
0: Oh, really?
3: You need to be more open, you know?
0: I don't think we should say this here.
2: I want to hear.
3: I think we should.
0: All right, hold on. Chuck, come on in. We got to talk to you. Big Boy Neighborhood.
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2: Big Boy's Neighborhood.
1: Jesus Sepulveda's up in here, man. Uh-huh. It's guy time right now.
2: You know what? It is guy time. I'm glad you brought that up. It is guy time. I came across this video with comedian Trevor Noah. He had a good point about how guys, we don't talk about that we hurt each other.
3: When was the last time a male friend looked at another male friend and said, you hurt me? You know? Hey, man, that hurts. I know you think my haircut looked funny, but the way you said it in front of those other people, it hurts. Hey, the way you commented on my job and how you think it's the dumbest thing, that hurt me. It hurt me because I love how you see me and I want to see myself being special in your life. And I felt insignificant. You hurt me, man. Men are terrified of that, you know? And so we'd rather say, you f***ed me off, punch you in the head. Because that's acceptable in society. We're that, you know?
2: You know what? The fact that he brought that up made me think.
4: Oh, my God.
2: Made me think a lot. It made me want to be like, well, is there certain things that happen here?
1: All the time.
4: Something?
2: Is there something that I want to say?
1: All the time, man.
4: What?
1: I'm turning your mic up too, Quez. I'm turning your mic up too.
2: Louis, let me tell you something. That time where you come in here and you just get snacks for somebody else and not me, and I see the snacks and I see him eating it, and, you know, you give Quez snacks and I feel like it's time for you to start getting me some snacks, you know? Because it hurts. It hurts when you don't include me into this.
5: Mm. Gotcha, man. I'm sorry that I hurt you.
1: Jesus. Yeah, just receive it, Lou. Yeah,
2: thank you, please.
5: Yeah. I'm really sorry about that, bro.
2: Please receive it, Lou. I just hope you're really listening this time.
5: Yeah,
2: okay?
5: Yeah. I'm sorry about that, man.
2: And the fact that you point out that I have big ears, I know that. That hurts, too.
1: Just
2: okay? The fact
1: it,
2: that you're laughing, sorry. Savvy, is hurting me, too.
1: Just
2: so.
1: Receive it, Savvy.
2: Please receive it. Mariana.
4: Me?
2: Every time you, you know, you make fun of me and, you
5: she's
2: know.
5: She's not a man, but.
2: Well. She's
4: what do you
2: bros.
4: Mean? Don't you hold on. Me. All right, say what you got
2: to
4: say.
2: I see a little mustache like trying to come in. I'll that's listen. Not the point. Listen, the point is, you know, you say I'm not Mexican enough, and it hurts sometimes. You know, it hurts.
1: Receive it. Receive it.
2: Receive it. Receive
1: right.
2: it. Receive it. Receive it. Receive it. Okay. Chuck, you get angry at me, and, you know, I'm going to do better and bring it in the story.
1: Receive it, Chuck.
6: Please,
1: receive
6: don't
1: it.
6: Receive it. It's got to be on time with his audio, but I'll receive it.
1: That's not a receiving,
2: that's
1: Chuck.
2: That's not a receive, Chuck.
1: All right. Chuck, when you come in and, you know, and I clown you sometimes about your rap career and, you know, and then I do this thing where I take my hand like I'm pushing back my glasses and I talk like this. I'm sorry, man, if I hurt you with that.
6: I'll receive that.
1: Thank you, bro.
4: Oh, my God. I'm going to cry, you guys.
2: Yes.
4: What the hell?
1: Quest, you know Lou, before we break up.
5: Jay Savvy, I'm sorry, man. You know, I know you DJ to put food on the table.
1: Yeah.
5: I'm sorry for just clowning you on DJing at, like, KKK clubs. And
1: yeah. You know what? Same here.
5: I'm sorry, bro.
1: The Killarney's or whatever you DJ at on the weekend.
4: Or whatever.
2: Adding your face on flyers. Yeah.
5: I'm
1: yeah.
5: sorry about
1: yeah,
5: that.
1: Yeah, adding your name to the flyer. Yeah.
5: Do what you have to do, bro.
1: Receive,
2: this
1: man.
2: This is great. I love
1: and
2: this.
1: And to anybody that's out there that go to, what is it, Killarney's? Yeah. That go and you got to hear him DJ, we're sorry about that.
4: This right. took a turn.
2: Receive
1: no, just,
2: it.
1: Just receive it. To everybody at the club. No, just receive it. Man, I feel better.
2: Yes.
5: Hey,
2: wow, what a cleanse. Hey,
1: come
2: what
1: on, guys.
2: Hey. What
1: thank
2: a cleanse.
1: You.
2: I need that cleanse.
5: Beautiful.
1: Marty, yes. What you got for Gen Z, my
4: oh
1: love?
4: Oh, my God. Okay, so there's a survey that says.
1: Oh, wait. Survey says.
4: That Gen Z is identified as the loneliest generation. And honestly, not surprised. I could
1: oh
4: see that.
1: God.
4: But there's reasons behind it.
1: I'm just going to receive it.
4: Thank you.
1: Big boy neighbor.
6: Bring up the tissue.

0: Can I assist you?
1: How you doing? This is Luther from the I Love America campaign.
0: Okay.
1: And we were actually speaking with you about the fundraiser that we wanted to do out there. I told you I'd give you a call back once we got in touch with the actual performer. Are you familiar with T.T. Tanaka from Japan?
0: You need to find the person you were speaking to because I don't know any about what you're talking about. You and I have not discussed anything when it comes to meeting space, fundraising, right. Sleeping rooms, nothing.
1: Okay, and I have T.T. Tanaka here from Japan. T.T.
2: Hello?
0: Hi.
2: Hi, how are you doing?
0: Sir, you don't understand.
2: I love America.
0: Are we looking for sleeping rooms for this?
1: Yes, we're going to need him a space because, you know, he's a Japanese recording sensation, sir. What we're going to do, we just ready to paint the entire town.
2: Red, white, and blue.
1: You know what I'm saying? And this is a man that sings.
0: No, I don't understand what you're saying.
2: You don't like Japanese people?
0: Wait a minute. I don't understand why Mr. Tanaka is on the phone, first of all, if you're trying to make the space
1: Mr. Tanaka is here on the phone, sir, because I'm letting you know how serious this event is, because happens with him...
0: Okay, congratulations on that. I need to know specifics. What do you need?
1: What do you need, Mr. Tanaka?
2: Microphone?
1: He needs a microphone, sir?
0: No, we don't have that. Nope.
2: I need a guitar.
0: I hope you bring in your own.
1: We'll have the guitar. Now, what kind of amp racks do you have there?
0: I don't.
1: Okay, so we have to bring in an amp rack as well?
0: Sir, I'm going to tell you the truth. You are completely unprofessional about what you're asking for, and he should be bringing all his stuff, or y'all should be providing it for him, not asking
1: and that's
0: us.
1: That's what I'm speaking to you for, sir. I can go to SIR and get the other rental equipment. It's just that right now you're making it seem like this is the first time we had a chance to speak. T.T. Tanaka is here.
0: This is the first time I have talked to you, sir.
1: Sir, are you American?
0: Sir, I don't know what your group is.
2: Are you American?
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5: There's a little rumor that R-rated comedies are dead, which is why Scary Movie is back, but we do want to apologize to the few people who may get their feelings hurt. 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
5: 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And last but not least, white people.
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0: 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And do continue to hang with us in the neighborhood. Luigi, what you got?
1: Man, I got to talk to you about this person I follow on social media. His name is Eric Stone. And what he does is he pretty much exposes racist people when they do racist comments on social media or even they like certain specific racist comments.
2: I like him.
3: Okay.
1: You might have seen him on your
0: I think so. Y'all continue to hang with us in the neighborhood. Big boy.

0: Throwbacks, Hoop Town 101.5. Big Boy Neighborhood Luigi is up in here. What up, Ludol?
1: Man, I think I found my the best person you can follow on Instagram. His name is...
0: Okay.
1: his name is Eric Brian Stone, and what he does is he calls out racist people on social media. So there's this woman who... this white woman who put up a picture of her son.
0: You're being racist.
1: No.
0: The way you just said it. You said white woman.
1: But she put up a picture of her son, and he's black.
0: Black. Mm-hmm.
1: Yeah, and they went in on the comments, bro, and he found out one random person that liked this one comment about...
0: Hey, dude, that's why he's showing up on my feed.
1: Yeah.
0: Because do you follow him?
1: Yeah, I follow him.
0: That's why he was suggested to me.
1: Really?
0: He's the one that say, oh, it's too easy to get this person.
1: Oh, yeah.
0: I'm going to go to the people that they like.
1: Yes, dog.
0: That likes this.
1: That's
0: yeah.
1: exactly what happened, and he found one, bro.
2: So this white mom posted Happy Mother's Day with her black son. Thank you for picking me to be your mom. Oh, and everybody in the comments decided to be racist. So I decided to expose them for who they are. 1,000 years of pure European genetics gone forever. When I tell you I dug into this person, you better get your popcorn ready. And you guys know me. Sometimes the comment is just too easy. I want the ones who are hidden, the ones who liked it. Everybody meet Anthony. See, Anthony went to Louisville where he was a male cheerleader. Wait, is that black people in your squad?
0: Yeah,
2: I mean, man. Your man's right behind you, cheering you on. But it gets better, because Anthony has a really good friend. This guy. Now, DeVay is a bodybuilder. I hope I said your name right. And his parents.
3: Oh, well, you got a white mixed. Mother and a black daddy.
1: Yeah.
3: You like this comment. But your friend is... Oh, my God.
2: Love you, big brother. Love you too, big man.
3: You couldn't even say brother. And you like this comment.
2: But it gets better. It gets better.
4: Listen.
2: Because Anthony is a cop. I solemnly swear that I will prejudge all black people, even though I'm supposed to protect all Americans.
5: The Constitution and laws of the United States of America.
2: The Constitution of America that said all men are created equal except for
0: socials. Hey man, I did another deep dive. They said that dude's not a cop at that town anymore. That he got fired for being a cop. Yeah,
1: he got fired, bro. They were trying to make it seem like he got fired because of him in the video. No, and then he pulled up more receipts of records and stuff that he was already going through.
0: Yeah, man.
1: It's crazy. This guy finds anything. He'll go through your social, go through your friend's social, find your car, go to your license plates, then search the license plates and get all the info. He will not stop digging for your info until he calls
0: you
1: out.
0: It's scary. Wow. And the way that he's doing it too, like if somebody, somebody likes something, he'll do like this wheel where it's like, and then he's like, oh, you.
1: Yeah.
0: And then he takes his time and a simple, what you thought was a simple like, and he gets you, man.
6: We need people like that.
0: Yeah, man.
1: Dads, he's getting, church people.
0: Yeah.
1: He's getting to the point where he's calling them and confronting them.
0: Be careful what y'all hit that like button on.
1: Oh, yeah.
7: You're like, that's crazy.
0: Yeah.
7: Everybody
6: was
7: like, calm down.
6: Why are you so quiet over there?
0: Yeah.
7: That's wild.
0: Jesus the comedian.
1: Get American.
0: Yeah, man. It's just so much more racism in your face
1: it's
0: right
1: wild.
0: Now.
1: Facts.
0: You know, and I think you see it a lot more too because it's on social media.
1: Yeah,
0: and then
1: yeah.
0: I'm telling you, man, it's the trickle down.
6: I feel like it's so weird to be racist nowadays. Like that is such a thing,
0: man,
6: that I feel like, what?
0: Yeah.
6: You're
0: so
6: racist? That's
0: it's
6: cringe.
0: So in
6: that is so
0: right
6: cringe.
0: Now.
6: Like get
0: I
6: away
0: mean,
6: from me.
0: It is not it's not subterranean anymore.
6: Yeah, it's
0: man. It's
6: weird.
0: It's over the surface.
7: For real.
0: People really showing their true colors.
6: Yep.
0: Believe that. Y'all continue to hang with us in the neighborhood, Big Boys
6: Big
0: neighborhood.
6: Boy.
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0: Throwbacks, Hoop Town 101.5. Big Boy's Neighborhood. All righty now. Mariana in the neighborhood. Mighty to the party. We were talking about Gen Z. What's going on?
1: Yes, sir. Gen Z. So there's a survey that says... that Gen Z is identified as the loneliest generation.
0: What's the years for Gen Z?
1: It's 1997 to 2012.
0: All right. Okay.
1: Yes.
0: All right. What year were you born?
1: 1996. So my year's a cluster year. They call us millennials because it's like the year before me is full on millennials, and then like it's like the cluster.
0: Zillennials.
1: Yeah, isn't that crazy?
2: I like that.
1: Because it's like we're a little bit of both.
0: Yeah, I just learned that.
1: Yeah.
0: Zillennials.
1: Yes. And so with Gen Z being one of the loneliest generations, I believe it because they're saying that it's taking up to 80% of young people experience loneliness regularly due to, like, you know, the COVID era, you know, online school, like when we were on lockdown. And also
0: my kids were right in the middle of that.
1: Yeah. And also social media, you know, like we're always on our phones and it's so true. Like, I feel like that generation grew up on their phones. Dude, it was so hard to go to school and like do it virtually. Like, cause I'm an in-person type of person. Like, I'd rather be in class. And that was like so hard for me because it
0: Wait, but you weren't there during COVID, right?
1: I took my last class there. Like,
0: like college or something like that?
1: Yeah, for college. Yeah. Yeah. And I hated it so bad. Like, everything was on lockdown.
0: You're a people person.
1: Yes. Like, I feel like I need to be out there, you know? And yeah, that
0: I would come
1: really
0: home
1: hard.
0: And my son would be in class with a blanket over him.
1: Yeah.
0: Like, slumped with a blanket over his shoulder. Dude, I'd be like, come on,
1: I would knock out. I'm not going to lie. Like, during class, like, I'd be knocked out. Like,
0: who do you think you are, Trump?
1: Right.
0: But yeah, Gen Z says they're lonelier than ever.
1: Yeah. I can see that too. Especially with the screen, like our screen time. I mean, all of our screen times I know are bad, but I think like specifically that generation grew up on phones.
0: Yeah.
1: I mean, tablets.
0: And I think especially like the latter end.
1: Yeah.
0: Like the 2000, what, you know, if it's 97, you know.
1: Right. But
0: yeah,
1: that,
0: some of that
1: like
0: other
1: 2000,
0: part, oh my
1: for
0: gosh,
1: sure.
0: Man.
1: Even.
0: Go ahead, Lil.
2: I was going to say, they said that Gen Z is a generation that drinks the least.
0: Really?
1: Yeah. Like,
0: you always had a problem with that, huh?
2: Such an alcohol consumption decline.
0: Dude, that's he's brought that up a couple times.
2: Yeah, man.
1: That's his issue on Gen Z.
2: Get out and drink.
3: And everyone just started putting all these mixes together. Right? Yeah.
1: You know why, too? Because everything's expensive. And Gen Z is like the one suffering the most because it's like the younger generation that isn't able to afford those things. Like
4: going
1: out.
4: You can't afford it if you don't like to work. You got to work. Money to save money to then have
1: well,
4: money
1: why do you
4: spend?
1: Think all the people graduating are mad at AI? It's because AI is taking some jobs. Mm-mm. So it's like Gen Z can't win.
4: No. I just need to call out. Yes.
0: You can win, Gen Z.
4: Yes,
0: you can win, Gen Z. You can win. All right. Dude,
4: I feel
0: like so much motivation in here today.
1: Wow.
0: Oh, my gosh.
4: Snoop Dogg just brought it out of us.
0: Yeah, man.
1: You're right.
0: And I think that the bro thing did, too, man.
4: I really think it did.
0: I love you, man.
4: Yeah, thank
0: I love you, man.
1: Thank you. Oh, my God.
0: Love you, Mariana.
1: Good to love you guys,
0: love
1: too.
0: You.
1: Yeah, love you.
0: Love you, Quest.
4: Yeah.
0: Love you, Luigi.
2: I love you, too, man.
1: Okay.
0: And then everybody, man. Chuck, I love you.
2: Juan,
0: I love you. Savvy, I love you. Ani, I love you.
4: I love this.
0: Everybody.
1: Do we got to go down the hall?
4: Once a week.
1: No?
0: No, let's just keep it here.
1: You're right.
4: Keep it here.
0: Let's just keep it here. Big Boy's Neighborhood.

0: 1015 Hoop Town.
1: Big Boys Big Neighborhood.
0: Boy. All righty, now Mariana in the neighborhood. Mari to the party. What you got, my love?
2: All righty, so this is everywhere, all over social media. Apparently, 1900 Rugrat, who's a rapper from Florida, claims that Drake stole his beat.
0: Really?
2: Yeah, in his new album, Iceman, and the song is Little Birdie. But it's kind of confusing, okay? Because he claims that, listen to him ranting on Instagram. He's basically saying that he stole his beat, like, you got me effed up. And it's a little confusing.
0: Alrighty, which one of these is
2: it? Should be that? The first, yes. Okay.
3: All right, so I got a story time, because I just listened to Iceman and Drake. You got me effed up, bro. Not gonna lie, you got me effed up. So when I made the intro to my first album about a year and a half ago, Drake was hitting me up around the time and wanted his music, a Drake producer. So I sent 10 songs through and they was all finna be on my album because I didn't want nobody to steal my shit because I know how people move. So boom, the one they took a liking to was the intro. Now the intro still dropped. I said, no, you can't have this song. He wanted me on his album still. He said, I'm gonna send you a verse through. Never sent a verse. I didn't give a till I just went and listened to Iceman, and I listened to Little Birdie, and then I went back and listened to the intro of my first album. Twin, that's the only beat I've ever produced and sat there and produced. Don't rip my shit and repitch it like that, fam. That's fried. That's fried out and f***ed up, twin.
2: Mm. Yes, exactly. So he said a lot in that rant. He said that the song that he wanted was Intro. And listen to the song Intro from him, 1900 Rugrat.

0: He been dissing me for clout. His career's still ain't come back.
1: He said the
0: pitch. 75 M's on one tape. It's one of my.
2: Oh, yeah. Because you know what? The first time that I heard it big, I was like, nah, I don't really hear it. And the guy, he posted the screenshots, too, of him, like, DMing
1: Drake's people.
2: Drake's people. Literally, it's like he posted the screenshots. Yeah.

0: make some noise in this joint, man.
1: Hooptown 101.5. Big boy Big neighborhood, boy. Jesus Sepulveda's up in here. Jesus, hang loose. What you got?
2: Oh, man. People are still talking about this Drake.
3: Oh, my God.
1: Man, yes, they are, bro.
2: I mean, they're saying that he brought the energy back in music, you know? And a lot of people are talking about it. Even Jim Jones had to talk about it on a podcast.
4: And Drake decided to take his hiatus from music. Music has been kind of dead. And overnight, it seems like music has lifted up.
5: What you trying to
4: I
5: say,
4: I see
5: Jim?
4: A lot of ladies going on, Graham going crazy. It feels
5: Teach
4: like...
5: Teach me, baby.
4: See what I'm saying? See what I'm saying? It feels like he's bringing something back for the whole culture. And though that he might get a lot of hate, they can't hate on the facts. And I've said this before. A battle is not a war.
5: And also, who just drops 3 albums?
4: Drake. My man Drizzy.
1: My man said, I said this before, a battle is not a war.
6: Yeah.
1: That's hell of a, I can hear that.
2: For real, man, that was pretty good. I agree, because I'm hearing it everywhere. People on TikTok, people on social media, they're just posting the girls are back, the girls are twerking. I mean, they're back, baby. Yeah. The energy is back.
1: And I think that Drake is going to have, of course, he's going to have the summer.
6: Right.
2: Oh, for sure.
1: I think Drake is going to have the rest of the year. Mm-hmm. And then, dude, he hasn't even announced his tour.
6: Right.
1: And I think he announced his tour. Yeah. I think he's touring next year.
6: Sheesh.
1: So that momentum, if he does, if he don't tour this year, which I highly doubt it because we're damn near about to be in June.
2: Yeah. Mm-hmm.
1: And they said he's announcing his tour for next year. That means it's going to be Drake all next year as well.
6: Oh, yeah, man. I can see that.
1: Oh, yeah. I mean, yeah, well, you got those beautiful glasses on.
6: Thank you. You know what I'm
2: saying? I mean, I agree, man. Yeah, you're right. He's going to take over the next year. Imagine that. Yeah. 3 albums. I mean, he's got enough right now to really tour with.
1: I haven't even got through all 3 of them yet.
2: Really? Still?
1: Nah. I hear a lot of it too. I got, you know, but I just got a lot going on too.
6: Right.
1: But I haven't had a chance to like kind of sit down and really listen.
6: Yeah.
1: But you listen to all 3 months.
6: Yeah, I listen to, I mean, I have a long drive, you know?
1: So that's
6: when I took the time to like, okay, let me listen. And I figured which one I liked right away and which one I didn't. And you
1: heard the whole album too, Jesus?
2: Yeah.
1: I know you're the fan.
2: The second one. The second one I could have done without. I'm like, whatever. Yeah, but of course.
1: Have you heard the entire 3?
7: I've heard 2 of them. I haven't really gone down the Habibti one.
1: Read it up.
6: Habibti's very slow.
7: It's a little slow.
2: That's
6: yeah,
2: like
6: it's very like, you know, he's in his feelings about like, you know, girls.
7: I don't
6: want to
7: bump that in the car
6: like
7: and just be like,
6: I'd be thinking,
1: Me in the corner.
2: Yeah.
1: Y'all continue to hang out with us in the neighborhood.

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0: Hello.
1: Corey.
0: Yeah.
1: What up, brother? Big boy.
0: Hey, what's up, Ben?
1: The night I got those herbs from you for my colon cleanse, on Saturday morning when I woke up, I was freezing. And I mean to the point where I was shaking. It was so bad, man, that my family had to lay on me.
0: What?
1: Corey, I was so up. I ended up having to get checked into the hospital. I got what they call the EBSL, E. coli bacterial infection.
0: Okay.
1: And they found the E. coli in the detox.
0: Are you kidding me?
1: It's bad.
0: It's just herbs.
1: The first night when it was kicking in, we were out at dinner and I urinated all over myself.
0: Wow. What do you need me to do? I'll come through, man.
1: Of course, I need you to step up on the money, man. So
0: I don't have the money, but I mean, I'm...
1: It's $8,500. If you could do like $7,000 of that.
0: I guess I got to get another job.
1: Hold on for a second, man. Hold on. Right. This is my wife calling. Baby, let me hit you back. I'm talking to Corey right now. No, he knows. You don't need to do... I'm talking to him right now. I'm not going to tell him that. Let me hit you right back. Corey.
0: Yeah, I'm here.
1: My wife is... man.
0: I could imagine, man.
1: She want to talk to you. She's like, you know, he's no doctor.
0: It is what it is, bro. I'm not going to leave you hanging.
1: Hold on, Court.
0: All right.
1: Corey.
0: Yeah, I'm here. I'm still in shock, dude. I've been doing this for 9 years.
1: You've been doing this for 9 years, and I understand that, but that don't mean to me right now.
0: I hear you.
1: Take down my doctor's number, bro.
0: Yeah. Uh-huh.
1: 3-2-0.
0: What's his name?
1: Dr. Lufay.
0: Man,
1: you about the most calmest. I almost killed this boy. Were you crying?
0: No. I love you too, bro.
1: Love you too, brother. Bring me that $8,000, all right? I'll see you in a little bit.
2: 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Every hour, every day. Right here at Big Boy's Neighborhood.
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Midtown 1015. And do continue to hang out with us in the neighborhood. Bow, wow, wow. Yippee-yo. Yippee-yay. Right. Ladies and gentlemen, continue to hang out with us. We got Snoop Dogg. Snoop Dogg in the neighborhood for an all-new big interview that's coming up next.

0: Throwbacks, Hooptown 101.5. Big Boy Neighborhood, we told you more. Snoop Dogg, yes. Snoop Dogg in the neighborhood.
1: Dog, man, this 25 years since Baby Boy. We've been seeing like a lot of part twos. If something like that came together. You know, because people always say that you didn't. Have you ever seen that with somebody was like,
2: put me in Training Day as this nigga, he say, Rodney didn't die, in a wheelchair. Yeah. I watched it. He put the whole together.
1: When dude did this thing where it was like, man, Rodney's this, and he got shot. Remember when Tyrese shot him? And now when he come to Baby Boy, that's him in the wheelchair.
2: They put that together dope.
1: Yeah, man. So you really on your social.
2: I don't know about a part two for that, because that's a John Singleton movie.
1: Yeah, so, I hear you,
2: so
1: brother.
2: So it's like, who could actually do the justice that he demanded? He was the top-notch shooter out here.
1: You learned a lot on that set?
2: What?
1: Yeah.
2: And the part that I love the most was that he, when he directs you, he wants more from you rather than him giving you more. Mm-hmm. So he would ask, how would you play this scene? In the couch. We on the couch. He like, what would you listen to? Boosie Collins, I'd Rather Be With You. Cue that up. He put the music on. All right. Smoking, chilling. All right, in the morning when you wake up, you and the little boy, you don't really f*** with him, but just, you know, say something, roll out. All right, cool. When we shoot it, I'm like, f*** that. I'm going to kick
1: damn.
2: And say, f*** your fort. I ain't your motherfucking daddy. He like, yeah.
1: That was your line?
2: Yeah.
1: Jesus Christ.
2: Yeah, like, yeah.
1: That's the iconic line, too.
2: Yeah,
1: I just did it.
2: He allows me to, John would allow me to bring my
1: mm-hmm.
2: Like, it was certain scenes where it'd be like
1: he trusts that. Yes. Like, you would know. Dog would know.
2: Like, he like, nah, f*** the script. What would Rodney do?
1: Mm-hmm.
2: Rodney would sock that. Wouldn't let that get up on me like that. Sock him and bone out. All right, cool. That's what we're going to do. Like, he was that kind of director that worked with the actors and not just told you what to do, but he allows you to do what you do.
1: Man, Snoop Dogg, thank you for coming into the neighborhood.
2: Man, thank y'all.
1: Once again,
2: man.
1: Snoop Dogg in the neighborhood, man.
2: Bring the mail,
1: okay? Yeah.
2: I love the bill, man.
1: Right. What
2: the
1: f*** is going on? All right. Hold on. What's
2: going on?
0: And you can find this entire interview, Snoop Dogg in the Neighborhood YouTube. It is right there for Big Boy TV, man. Big Boy's Big Neighborhood. Boy.

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1: Big Boys Neighborhood.
0: All right, we're going to go ahead and get out of here. I want to thank you guys for hanging out with us in the neighborhood. Enjoyed having you in the neighborhood. Hopefully you enjoyed hanging out with us as well, sir. Man. Once again, big ups to our friend Snoop Dogg for coming in the neighborhood, man, and just really hanging with us. A pleasure to have Dogg back in the neighborhood.
2: Yes, it was my first time meeting him.
0: Really, though? Yes. That was us. Y'all did a TikTok and everything.
2: Yeah, I know. I was so hyped for it. And he did, like, literally everything, like, how it needed to be. I didn't have to, like, tell him, yeah, and he knew what to do.

back at you, baby. If I ever fall in love again, next time the lady will be.

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0: Spokane, Hooptown 101.5. Morning, good morning. It is Thursday, the 28th, and I know we celebrated my birthday a few days ago, but if you got a shout-out, a birthday that you need to, you know, show your respects for, let me know on a free iHeartRadio live stream or station. Hit that red mic. It is getting towards the end. 3 more days of the month, and then we rolling into June. So get ready for that rant, and stay tuned. I got TLC with Connie up next. It's Astro 2 East.
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0: 101.5 Throwbacks, Hip Hop, and R&B. My one useless talent is knowing who is a Gemini and not. And Warren G is one of them. So right now, let's do Regulate. Usher's up next.
1: This property, we're damn good too. 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

0: 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As we wait for Usher and Chris Brown to take the road with their R&B tour, don't forget, Chris Brown is no longer just Chris Brown. He is Dr. Breezy. Dr. CB, Dr. Chris. I don't know what he's going by, but he did receive a honorary PhD from a school that also gave one to T.I., to Biggie, and Bernie Mac posthumously, and to Cheyenne Brown. So can they go by doctor at that point? I don't know. Let me look into that. Let's do Ice Cube straight ahead. Another Gemini. Well, you can do it. I got Chingy on the way.
1: There's a little rumor that R-rated comedies are dead, which is why Scary Movie is back. But we do want to apologize to the few people who may get their feelings hurt. White people, black people, off-white people, Mexicans, Diddy's cleaning lady.
2: How long is this gonna take?
1: There's just a few more. First Amendment, Second Amendment, stoners, people named Chet, mama, yo mama, my mama, all mamas in general. And last but not least, white people.
3: Scary Movie. Rated R. Under 17, not admitted without parent.
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Hoop Town 101.5. I don't know about you, but I get very hyper fixated on documentaries, and I'm watching one, a few currently about Wade Wilson. 6 minutes. We'll get into it after another Gemini Tupac.

0: Hooptown 101.5 throwbacks, hip hop and R&B. So a few weeks ago, The Crash was all the talk on Netflix. That's the Mackenzie Shirilla story of the 17-year-old that unfortunately crashed a car that killed her boyfriend and her friend Davion in the back. Well, there's a few other about them. I already watched that, and now people are getting so deep into it, they're finding their text messages. Like the subpoenaed text messages from their phones, and it got a little crazy, got a little racist, got a little weird. Okay, well now I have moved on to Wade Wilson's story because he's on Worst Ex Ever. They did an episode on him, and then also was it Paramount? Well, Paramount Plus has one called Handsome Devil, I think, and that one is wild because the girl who openly was like, "Oh, I'm gonna marry him," like after he was arrested for these horrible murders, and she's like, "Oh, I'm gonna marry him, he's gonna get out, and I'm gonna buy him Gucci suits." Girl, where are these women so I can give a personal slap in person to them? So we'll get into Usher and Looney's up next.
1: It happened.
2: There's a little rumor that R-rated comedies are dead, which is why Scary Movie is back, but we do want to apologize to the few people who may get their feelings hurt. White people, black people, off-white people, Mexicans, Diddy's cleaning lady.
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2: 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First Amendment, Second Amendment, stoners, people named Chet, mamas, yo mama, my mama, all mamas in general. And last but not least, white people.
4: 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Rated R. Under 17, animated without parent.
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Coop Town 101.5. So last weekend was Memorial Day weekend. This weekend, I really didn't get to celebrate my birthday for real, for real. So I think my husband and I, we're going to take a little weekend trip. We're supposed to go to Philly for the Roots picnic, but, you know, some things fell through. Give me 3 minutes. We got Mario up next.

0: 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So everybody, just go ahead and leave your crash out on a free iHeartRadio app. Shumar Station, hit that red mic. If you got to talk to somebody, but you know, you're losing it. You know, you might be about to do something crazy. I don't want you to get arrested. I don't want you to get fired. I don't want you to get talked about. All right. So I just want you to use that iHeart app. Shumar Station, hit that red mic. Use it as your audio diary. But don't only use it if it's stuff you want to get aired and listened to. So don't confess nothing crazy up there, because then we got to go to Caps. All right. This is TLC up next and Nelly on the way.
1: It happened.
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0: 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What is your crash out? What's getting on your nerves? It's Ashley, what's up?
1: My son Kai wants to call you and crash out about a Roblox game. 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
1: The girl next door, you know? I don't know what to do.
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0: Spokane's Hooptown 101.5. The last weekend, if you did not watch the American Music Awards, Queen Latifah hosted, and that was interesting for me to see because she, it's not like she fell off, but she just has been a little less visible lately. You know, I know that she has jumped on as one of the judges for American Idol, or no, for The Voice. So I could assume that she just would be more in the public spotlight. But I think she jumping on her hosting game. Where the talk show at again? I wasn't mad at her talk show, and I think it should come back. We'll do Game of 50 straight ahead. Bobby Brown's on the way.
1: There's a little rumor that R-rated comedies are dead, which is why Scary Movie is back. But we do want to apologize to the few people who may get their feelings hurt. White people, black people, off-white people, Mexicans, Diddy's cleaning lady.
2: How long is this gonna take?
1: There's just a few more. First Amendment, Second Amendment, stoners, people named Chet, mama, yo mama, my mama, all mamas in general. And last but not least, white people.
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4: 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Who the F is you?
5: Ring, ring. 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It's a 9-1-1 number, so you know it's that.

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Call Peter, them people chopping a bird in half. 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

0: Hooptown 101.5 throwbacks, hip hop and R&B. Yeah, they got people on TikTok claiming that Jennifer Hudson can't sing. Okay, so that's who he's on there. There is a topic that says, name a singer who you think cannot sing, but everybody else does. And one woman, her name was Isis, Y-S-I-S-7. She said Jennifer Hudson. She said her tone is flat and loud. She skates on being loud because these days singing loudly passes for good singing. There's no color or vibrato. Not many are ready to have that conversation. Jennifer Hudson to me could always sing. She do be loud, but like she has so much oomph, I don't know the word for it, emphasis in her voice. I feel like she has to be loud. We'll get it to Usher, Little John. I got Fugees up next.
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0: 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I told you, use our iHeart app as your audio diary. But don't say nothing on there that you don't want to be recorded and maybe aired on the radio. Because if you admit to some crimes, you know, legally, you're going to have to... I don't want to, but you know them people be monitoring this stuff. All right, make sure you stream us. Hit that red mic. Chime in with your two cents. Let's do Mark Morrison. T.I.'s up next.
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1: The artists you grew up listening to were real. So are the ones we play. Guaranteed Human.
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Spokane's Hooptown 101.5. Boyz II Men currently on tour, and I have heard and seen on TikTok one of the tours to see. Because I don't know how, Boyz II Men, they got to be like, what, in their 50s, maybe? Late 40s, 50s? And they get, Wanye, and they getting down, like, is 97. All right, 3 minutes, let's do Missy up next.

0: Throwbacks, hip-hop, and R&B. It is still Gemini season, and I want to properly shout out all my Geminis. So if it's your birthday, you got a Gemini in your life you love or hate, let us know, because we don't care. But y'all want to free our radio live stream where I say you should hit that red mic. Speaking of Geminis, I got one coming up soon. Ice Cube, yes, it was a good day. Up next, we'll do 50 Cent on the way. It's Ashley with 2 E's.
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5. What's up, Brian G? Rolling with you on a Thursday. Got Throwbacks on the way. Blue Cantrell, hit him up style in about 4 minutes. That track about becoming single. There's a hashtag floating around. Single person luxuries. Things that single people get to enjoy that us relationship folks miss out on. What is a single person luxury you enjoy? Hit me up Instagram, Facebook, X at the Brian Grimes.

0: throwback hip-hop and R&B, Hooptown 101.5. See, nasty breakups, that is not a single-person luxury. What's up, Brian G? Rolling with you on a Thursday. Throwback's on the way. I got Ashanti and Foolish. ODB and Khalees got your money. And Jennifer Lopez and Ja Rule. Real hashtag floating around on social media. Single-person luxuries. These are things that single people get to enjoy that us relationship folks miss out on. I will say, when I was separated, there was a lot of bad things, but one of the nice things that I did like was coming home to an empty house. Nobody home but me. That definitely is a single person luxury. On their list, knowing that the food that I left in the fridge the night before is still going to be there whenever I want it. Knowing things will be exactly where I left them. Never having to discuss plans with anyone. No discussion on dinner, what to watch, none of that stuff. All single people luxuries. What do you have going on that is a single person luxury? Fran.
1: Definitely my autonomy. I don't like having to answer or check in with anyone. Kind of just doing whatever I want.
0: Yeah, that's what they said. They said basically no discussions. Do whatever I want. Single people luxuries. What do you enjoy as a single person that has relationship folks don't get to do? Hit me up. Instagram, Facebook, X at The Brian Grimes. Catch me in the studio. Talkback feature on that iHeartRadio app.
2: There's a little rumor that R-rated comedies are dead, which is why Scary Movie is back. But we do want to apologize to the few people who may get their feelings hurt. White people, black people, off-white people, Mexicans, Diddy's cleaning lady.
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2: There's just a few more. First Amendment, Second Amendment, stoners, people named Chet, mama, yo mama, my mama, all mamas in general. And last but not least, white people.
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Throwbacks, hip hop and R&B. Talking about single people luxuries on Instagram at the Brian Grimes. Janice hit me up. She said, I don't got to deal with no psycho significant other. Just a coincidence. We're playing Kanye.

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0: Uptown 101.5 Throwbacks Hip Hop and R&B. What's up? It's Brian G. Hanging out with you on a Thursday, almost to the weekend. Got Throwbacks on the way. Got Dr. Dre and Eminem. Forgot About Dre. Usher, You Make Me Wanna, and Cam'ron with Hey Ma. Hashtag floating around. Single person luxuries. Things that single people get to enjoy that us relationship folks do not get to enjoy. On their list, being able to binge TV shows without having to wait for another person, watch whatever you want, being able to do absolutely nothing all weekend long and not having to explain that to anybody. Temperature set at what I want it to be set at in the house. If I want it to be freezing, it's freezing. What is a single person luxury that you get for being single? Hannah.
1: I love being able to do what I want without having to tell anybody where I'm going, what I'm doing, and being free to make plans as I see fit without having to coordinate schedules.
0: Yeah, I think a lot of people, that's what they keep saying. Basically, the ability to not check in with anybody. My wife and I have been together for a very long time. We don't necessarily check in with each other, but you definitely have to coordinate schedules. And more often than not, I find myself just saying, all right, whatever you want to do. I guess that's not a single person luxury. I mean, I'm not saying I want the autonomy to do what I want. I'm just saying.
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Throwback hip hop and R&B, Hooptown 101.5. What's up, Brian G? Rolling with you on a Thursday. Got Beyonce, Irreplaceable in 4 minutes. This is DJ Kool.

0: Hooptown 101.5, throwbacks, hip-hop, and R&B. What's up, Brian G? Hanging out with you on a Thursday. Got your throwbacks on the way. Bell Biv DeVoe with Poison. Got DMX with Party Up. And Lil Jon and the East Side Boys, Usher and Luda, Lovers and Friends. So we are bringing it back again. 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

0: Spokane's Hooptown 101.5. What's up, Brian G? Hanging out with you on a Thursday. We are almost to the weekend. Got Throwbacks on the way. Got TLC and Creep. Missy Elliott and Work It. 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